0: Welcome to She's Country. My name is Emily Harlan. For 3 hours, we are celebrating the incredible women of country music. We are going to hear from Carly Pearce, Lauren Elena, and Avery Anna. Also, we'll talk about all of our favorite female artists who are part of the Stagecoach lineup next year. That is all coming up right here on She's Country.
1: Baby,

kick off She's Country. Hey, it's Emily. Coming up, we are going to talk about the latest record that Ella Langley broke. Honestly, it's hard to keep up at this point, right?

0: She's country, celebrating the ladies who bring the soul to country.
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2: 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Whether you're refreshing

Welcome back to She's Country. My name is Emily Harlan, and it is time for She's Crushing on She's Country. And of course, I'm talking about Ella Langley. She has tied the all-time Billboard Hot 100 record, spending her 22nd week at number one with this song right here, Choosin' Texas. She joins Mariah Carey. So if she can hang on for one more week, Ella Langley will hold the record all on her own. It's Choosin' Texas on

You are listening to She's Country. Hey, it's Emily. Stagecoach announced their lineup this week, one of the biggest country music festivals that happens every year in California. I was a little sad that there's not a female headliner this year, but the ladies are still representing. Ingrid Andress added to the lineup. So we're going to be talking throughout the show today about who made the lineup for Stagecoach. And coming up, we are going to hear from Carly Pearce. That's all next on She's Country. Maybe.

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0: Welcome back to She's Country. My name is Emily Harlan. One of my favorite questions to ask our favorite female artist is who is on their Mount Rushmore Hall of Fame country female artist of all time? I asked Carly Pierce. This was her answer.
1: Oh, man, this is so hard. Dolly, Loretta, Alison Krauss, Leanne Womack.
0: That was Carly Pierce talking about her female country artist, Mount Rushmore. Do you agree? I want to know who you would put on your female country artist, Mount Rushmore. Let me know on Instagram. You could find me at Emily B. Harlan. Here's Carly now. It's If I Don't Leave, I'm Gonna Stay with Riley Green.

You are listening to She's Country. My name is Emily Harlan, and Stella Lefty has had quite the year. Her song Boston catapulted to the top of the charts. She dropped her debut album, also announced a tour for next year, and the latest news for Stella Lefty added to the Stagecoach lineup for next year. Here's Boston on She's Country. On a

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Welcome back to She's Country. My name is Emily Harlan. And speaking of being back, Gretchen Wilson back in the touring game. She was added to the Stagecoach lineup, the big country music festival that happens every year in California. Still to come on She's Country, we'll hear from Lauren Elena and Avery Anna. But first, what adorable habit did Taylor Swift's new nieces have to break? We're talking about it next on She's Country.

Taylor Swift, of course, recently got married to Travis Kelce. She inherited a few nieces from Travis's brother, Jason Kelce. And apparently they had this really adorable habit of anytime they would say hi to Taylor or talk to Taylor, they'd call her Taylor Swift. Hi, Taylor Swift. Welcome over, Taylor Swift. So they had to tell her, you know, you can just refer to Taylor as Aunt Taylor. That's all right. It's I Knew It's I Knew You on She's Country.

Welcome back to She's Country. My name is Emily Harlan, and it is time for She's Celebrating on She's Country. It is a double birthday shot for us today. Trisha Yearwood, who we just heard, turns 62 this weekend, and Kelsey Ballerini turned 33 last week. So I hope both of them are celebrating all month long. Here's Baggage on She's Country. I don't

That is a song from Jody Messina that I never get tired of. Hey, it's Emily. You're listening to She's Country. And Jody Messina and Caitlin Butts will be at the same festival next year, added to the Stagecoach lineup, the big country music festival that happens every year in California. Still to come on She's Country, we are talking to Lauren Elena very soon. But first, it's Caitlin Butts. You Ain't Gotta Die to Be Dead to Me. Mom.

0: have never heard of him.
1: 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I heard he got run over by a train, mauled by a bear, maybe, hopefully. You ain't.

0: Welcome back to She's Country. My name is Emily Harlan. Recently, I chatted with Lauren Elena, and I just love chatting with her. I think she's so genuine and down to earth and real. And I asked her kind of how she balances it all. You know, how does she make time for family? Does she make time for family over her very busy career?
1: Yeah, I do. Of course. Yeah, it's all a balance. I mean, obviously, that's my priority now. So they come first. And the career is just a bonus. That's what I like to say. So I prioritize my time with them for sure. I'm very intentional with the things I do and the amount of time like I'll spend away from my daughter. And it's all a balance, right? Like this weekend, I'm going kind of far away and I'm going to leave her at home with my husband and I'm going to fly and then play my shows and come back to her and him. But most of the time she goes with me and he goes with me sometimes as well. So we try to keep the family unit together when we can. Yeah. And I just prioritize them over everything, basically.
0: That was a very relatable moment with Lauren Elena talking about the work-life balance that I'm sure a lot of us struggle with. Here is the latest from Lauren Elena now. It's All My Exes with Chase Matthew on She's Country. Another bye.

Still to come on She's Country, a new record that Ella Langley just broke. We will talk about the special Dolly Parton tribute at the Emmys, and we'll hear from Avery Anna. That is all coming up soon right here on She's Country. But first, it's Dasha, who was just announced part of the Stagecoach lineup happening next year. Here is Austin on She's Country. We have

0: country, celebrating the ladies who bring the soul to country.
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9: You've been feeling unsteady, disoriented, or like you're surrounded.

Welcome back to She's Country. My name is Emily Harlan. 3 hours celebrating the incredible women of country music. And I feel like every week there is a new record that Ella Langley has broken. So this week, Ella Langley, she's become the first female artist this decade to produce 4 top 10 hits at country radio with one album. Absolutely incredible. Here is the title track off of that album. It's Dandelion on She's Country.

You are listening to She's Country. My name is Emily Harlan. And, you know, recently the CMA Awards announced their nominees. Ella Langley, of course, nominated for quite a few categories. Kacey Musgraves nominated as well. And Kacey Musgraves was performing a show, and she said, she was talking about the CMA Awards. She said, I'm going to have to pick out something really pretty to wear whenever I lose everything to Ella Langley. Here's the latest from Kacey Musgraves.

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0: Welcome back to She's Country. My name is Emily Harlan. 3 hours celebrating the incredible women of country music. And, you know, I've loved seeing all of the tributes these past couple of weeks honoring and celebrating Dolly Parton. The Emmys had their own celebration of Dolly Parton. Reba sang a song, and Sally Field had this incredible thing to say about Dolly Parton.
1: It was my great good fortune to have worked with Dolly in a film called Steel Magnolias. And over the years, I never stopped loving her, though we lived very far apart. I adored her from day one. How could you not? She was genuine and humble, supportive, and blisteringly funny, with a bawdy sense of humor that would send any rude guy looking for a place to hide. I couldn't see that.

0: What a real giant Dolly was, not just as an artist, but as a human. She was a humanitarian whose contributions have made a profound difference in the lives of so many in her home state of Tennessee and across our country. God bless you, Dolly Parton, my friend. I am not the only one on earth that will love you forever and ever.
1: That was Sally Field at the 2026 Emmys talking about the one and only Dolly Parton. It is Ashley McBride now. What if we don't on She's

You are listening to She's Country. My name is Emily Harlan. 3 hours celebrating the incredible women of country music. And Carter Faith has something to celebrate. She was added to the Stagecoach lineup. Of course, the huge country music festival that happens every year in California. So exciting things for her and still to come on She's Country. We are going to hear from Avery Anna and who her dream collab is. But first, here's nothing better to do. It's Carter Faith and Wyatt Flores on She's Country. I got

0: Welcome back to She's Country. My name is Emily Harlan. Recently, I chatted with Avery Anna, and I asked her who her dream collab would be, female artist, and I loved her answer.
1: A female, there's so many. My biggest influence throughout my whole life has always been Patsy Cline. And obviously, I can't do that, but she would be my very number one if I were to have a dream collab. I mean, who would I be if I didn't say Taylor Swift? The Swiftie in me is screaming.
2: Yes,
1: but I also, I would love Ella, anyone, any female in the music industry right now. I mean, Lacey K. Booth, Carter Faith, beautiful voices. I feel like the women are really shining and taking the lead in their own art. It's just beautiful.
0: That was Avery Anna talking about the female artist she would love to collab with. Here is her latest, It's Blood Runs Thicker on She's Country.

My name is Emily Harlan. Thank you so much for listening and hanging out with me today. Every weekend, we celebrate the incredible women of country music for 3 hours for She's Country. It's my favorite time of the week. So you can find me on Instagram at Emily B. Harlan. Let me know which artists you want to hear. And I will see you next weekend right here on She's Country.

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0: It's Big D and Bubba coming up on Monday morning. 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
11: Morning. 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

0: 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Wait a minute. Harlan, you guys doing a volleyball show now?
1: That's right. Tuesday nights from 7 to 10.
0: That's worth tuning in for right there. The way y'all butcher those football scores, I can imagine what you'll do for volleyball. So is it like the Friday night scoreboard show too?
1: Yes, sir.
0: Oh, wow. You guys have been butchering football scores on Friday night for years. What's stopping you from doing it in volleyball, by the way?
1: That's right. Well, we're trying.
0: And, okay. Well, at least you are now equal opportunity butchers.
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0: That'd be right. Sorry, girls.

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1: Watch this video. This 27-year-old girl, she says, "I'm sorry, I am embarrassingly so excited about this new product I got." When she gets a phone call to her cell phone, she at home, instead of her phone ringing, she hears this. She hears her rotary phone, old rotary phone, rings.
2: Wait, are you telling me
1: that? And she picks it up and you talk to someone through your phone, even though they called your cell phone.
2: So it's like a Bluetooth deal?
1: It's a Bluetooth.
2: Rings to an old school phone.
1: Yes. Yes, and it works the other way too. She dialed out.
3: Oh, wow.
1: Yep. Or the little, what do they call those phones when it was a cordless?
2: Yeah.
1: The cordless, yeah. You can do that too. But you have to have, that's the sound. That's it.
2: My daughter, by the way, we were thrifting and found an old rotary phone, and she was so amazed. She's like, "This is satisfying." It really is.
1: So many people are
2: analog is awesome.
1: A lot of people are going back to it with the AI stuff, and if you want, there's something about it. We're kind of getting a little off the.
3: Well, even the idea here of being tethered to, I get that it's Bluetooth and it's using current technology, but if you're tethered to a rotary phone, you can't go anywhere, right? It's up to your ear.
1: You get a long enough cord, you get that cord that goes all the way down to the ground.
3: Yeah, but you can't put somebody on speaker and hit mute because, I'm going to, go make something kitchen or go to the bathroom. There are people who wear their ear pods in the shower to talk to you.
2: Who does that?
3: I don't know, how do you
2: wash your hair?
3: Some good dude I was talking to, and he was like, "Well, I'm in the shower." And I go, we're done.
2: Will somebody get that, please?
1: All right. So if you want to, it's $37. And it's sell to Jack. It's sell and then the number two, Jack. Sell to Jack. It's a website, but you can also get it on Amazon. Like I said, it's $37. You got to just hook it up. You plug up the little thing. Easy peasy. You're going to be super retro cool.
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0: approaching lunar sunrise. And for all the people back on Earth, in the beginning, God created the heaven and the earth. And God said, let there be light. And there was light. And God bless all of you on the good earth.
1: Roger, airport. Go for stating.
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3: 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Not only is it
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3: 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Comedian Leanne Morgan is going to be on the show. Also,
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3: The
5: Netflix?
3: TV show? No, on Netflix? No, I have not. And I know season two is out, which is why she's coming on to talk with us. But no, I haven't. And shame on me. I just don't watch a whole lot of TV. I still haven't seen the new season of Ted Lasso that I was so excited about.
4: Well, I got into Ted Lasso hard and for like two seasons, maybe.
3: I haven't watched Reacher. I loved Reacher, and I haven't watched it yet. I just haven't watched a whole lot of anything.
4: He annoys me.
3: Oh, in real life or on the show?
4: In real life.
3: On the show, he's great. In real life,
4: it just annoys me. I can't separate actors from. I guess it's my problem. But anyway,
3: he's acting to be awesome.
4: Yeah, and then Ashley Cook. Yeah.
3: Ashley Cook will be in the studio. I don't know if she's going to play or not, but we'll find out as we're going to get today started off right now.
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1: This part of the show is brought to you by Whatnot. Whatnot is really interesting.
0: Carson turned me on to Whatnot, and it's so fun. Like, you know, there's a lot of people in the thrifting world that are going out, and they're thrifting things, and they're reselling it there. 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
1: Man, I'm so proud of you guys. Carson walked in, and I was like, oh, look at that. Hey, what's up, skinny? And you've lost, how much now?
2: 65.
1: Jeez.
2: You know, it was my three-year anniversary, too.
1: Is it really?
2: Three-year anniversary being on the GLP-1s.
1: Nice.
0: That is 130 dude pounds. And we talk about it, and I know that's so silly to say dude pounds, but
1: really
0: because of the height difference,
2: like
0: the bone difference.
2: I feel like you guys can sneeze and lose 10 pounds.
1: For real, right?
0: Dude pounds, 130 pounds in dude weight is humongous. So,
1: and Bubba's been losing weight, man. He's going to the gym, looking great. Everyone talks about it. Great.
2: Somebody came in the other day and said, man, every time I come in, I'm so proud of Bubba. He looks so good.
1: Yeah. I'm over here.
0: That makes me feel good.
1: I'm over here thicker than zoo glass. I gotta get out more. Trying to do more like mat work, like getting down on the mat and like stretching and stuff like that.
0: Yeah.
1: I mean, that's helping, but you know, I'm getting there. But
0: dude, thicker than zoo glass. I'm gonna use that. Everybody needs to use that somewhere in conversation.
2: Can you
0: today.
2: Trademark that? Because you need to. It's brilliant.
1: All right.
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9: Good morning, East Texas. We are going to have some rain chances for today at 40%. Pretty much scattered showers across the viewing area. Should start around the early afternoon. But other than that, we are going to be around the mid-90s across the entire way. 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

0: Whiskey on You, it's Nate Smith with Big D and Bubba. No, I ain't gonna waste another drop of whiskey on you. 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
1: Hey there, what's up? Good morning.
2: Good morning. Hey, I heard last week Ella Langley had one more week before she broke the record for number one for the most weeks.
1: Yeah, beating All I Want for Christmas Is You from What's Her Face.
0: I thought she dropped down one week, but then she's back again.
3: No, I don't think she dropped down.
1: She never dropped.
3: She was tied.
0: Okay.
3: I don't know if she beat it yet.
1: So is this the week? I think this might be the week.
3: I think it might be.
1: So I don't know that we know quite yet. So I don't know. It's hard. That's kind of a murky, that whole thing. I don't even understand how it works, and we're in it. So, but regardless, I mean, you talk about, when's the last time we saw a song that big?
0: All I Want for Christmas Is You. I mean, literally, that's it.
3: She's tied it this week. She's expected to beat it now.
0: Okay.
1: All right. Well, so there we go. That's the preliminary hopes.
0: All right. Well, this is big. This is big. Now, of course, when Christmas rolls around, Mariah's going to come back and steal it. We all know that. But for a while, Ella will have the biggest song on planet Earth in history.
2: Perfect.
1: All right. Well, there you go. Now you know. Thank you. And knowing's half the battle.
2: Okay. Great. Thank you for your show. It makes you laugh every morning.
0: Thank you.
1: See you later, dude.
2: Bye.
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16: Good morning, East Texas. We are going to have some rain chances for today at 40%. Pretty much scattered showers across the viewing area. Should start around the early afternoon. But other than that, we are going to be around the mid-90s across the entire way. This is Raul Garcia from the CBS 19 Weather Center.
1: 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Good morning to you and wherever you are across East Texas. Thanks for having us on. It's Big D and Bubba on KYKX 105.7.

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0: Wyatt says, what did the light bulb say to its mother? I love you, Watts and Watts.
1: Felicia says, someone came to my door today asking for donations to the local swimming pool. So I gave them a glass of water.
0: Zoe says, if something is more than $200, I decide it's no longer a job for the phone. This is a computer task now.
1: Mm-hmm.
0: I agree with that.
1: And Krista says, what do you call someone who pretends to work in a Victoria's Secret? A panty mime.
0: All right, got a good tweet? Tag us. We'll see it at Big D and Bubba.
2: Tweet, tweet. That's tasty tweet.
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4: And that's today's Big Delicious and Bubba tasty tweets.
1: Hey, it's Big D and Bubba. You know how it goes. The first cool morning hits and suddenly you remember everything that you said you'd get done before fall.
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10: Good morning, East Texas. We are going to have some rain chances for today at 40%. Pretty much scattered showers across the viewing area. Should start around the early afternoon. But other than that, we are going to be around the mid-90s across the entire way. This is Raul Garcia from the CBS 19 Weather Center.
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0: Kicks 105.7 after a vacation in Lake Tahoe, California, in Nevada. Oh my. If you ever get a chance to go, because Tahoe's been on my bucket list all of my life, it was more beautiful than I even expected. Gorgeous, perfect weather, 42, 45 for the lows, up to 65, 70 for the highs, and fabulous. Oh, it's great to get out with nature again. We're going to have a cooling trend here in East Texas, so that is a big plus as well. I don't know that we'll get down into the 40s, but, you know, low 90s, we'll take that, won't we? We're coming back with more great country. We're throwing in some Kenny Chesney in a little bit, Ella Langley in Little Big Town down in the boondocks, and your winning word to go anywhere, get away. Let's do it now. The winning word that you need to text into us is friend, F-R-I-E-N-D. Text the word friend to 903-663-1057. You're qualified for the Go Anywhere Getaway, and we send you there. All the info at KYKX1057.com.
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4: Good morning, East Texas. We are going to have some rain chances for today at 40%. Pretty much scattered showers across the viewing area. Should start around the early afternoon. But other than that, we are going to be around the mid-90s across the entire way. This is Raul Garcia from the CBS 19 Weather Center.

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0: 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I gave it to you earlier, but I'm your friend, so I'm giving it to you again. Text it in. You could win the Go Anywhere Getaway trip on us. 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Coming back with Toby Keith, as good as I once was. Love it. Brunette, Joe Nichols, tequila makes her clothes fall off. How about Garth with Long Neck Bottle? It's another long set of great tunes that you know and will sing along to on Kix 105.7.
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0: Kicks 105.7 in Zach Top's South of Sanity. Got Neil McCoy's Angel Network show this Saturday night benefiting the ETAN, East Texas Angel Network. What is that? Well, it's what Neil and his wife Melinda began 30 years ago. 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You throw it in Lone Star and Little Texas. This is Tim Rushlow. 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
15: Good morning, East Texas. We are going to have some rain chances for today at 40%. Pretty much scattered showers across the viewing area. Should start around the early afternoon. But other than that, we are going to be around the mid-90s across the entire way. This is Raul Garcia from the CBS 19 Weather Center.

0: 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Hello there, it's Diane Ray.
1: If you need somebody, say so.
0: Well, what I want you to do is be listening for your winning words. Three times a day, we give you these words. You text a man, you're qualified for our Go Anywhere Getaway. It's the last week to qualify. So in the 9 a.m. hour, the noon hour, and the 5 o'clock hour, we give you these words. Go Anywhere Getaway. You choose where you want to go, and we send you there in the USA this year. Oh, how fun is that? That's good news, and that song is coming up. We're throwing some great tunes like Summertime, as we have the last bit of Summertime hanging on. And George Strait's in that long set next on Kix 105.7.
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0: Hey, it's Harlan, the sports guy here for Jennings Plumbing, and I got Brandon Jennings in studio. 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

0: Jaded. 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Kix 105.7. Bristol race over the weekend, well, Saturday night. Joey Logano was the winner. Now, there was a post-race pit road brawl between Ryan Blaney and Carson Hocevar. I'm sure you heard about it. Yeah. But there was something great that happened in Bristol. Dolly Parton was remembered in a big way at the Bristol Motor Speedway over the weekend. So all the NASCAR teams and drivers honored Miss Legend herself with pink butterfly decals. And it's just a large tribute to Dolly, you know. And what they did was had a 15-foot wide by 7-foot tall banner honoring Dolly Parton at the Speedway. And I love that. Now, she grew up in Pigeon Forge, Tennessee, which is about 100 miles southwest of Bristol. So that made the tribute to Dolly especially fitting for one of the nation's most beloved entertainers. Saw that Brad Pitt was also there as the Grand Marshal at Bristol over the weekend. Hey, it's Diane Day. We are Kix 105.7, number one for country and fun. As we come right back and bring you more great country with Luke Combs on the horizon. Bottle Rockets in that set and The House That Built Me with Miranda Lambert coming up.
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10: Morning. So glad you're here.
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10: 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And this is the
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14: Good morning, East Texas. We are going to have some rain chances for today at 40%. Pretty much scattered showers across the viewing area. Should start around the early afternoon. But other than that, we are going to be around the mid-90s across the entire way. This is Raul Garcia from the CBS 19 Weather Center.

What a great tune from Miranda Lambert at Kix 105.7. We're number one for country and fun. And hello there, it's Diane Day. Having a great time with you. And, you know, I'm not as thick as you drunk I am. Your words and your actions will tell the story. Riley Green, come on with it.

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Kix 1057. Hey there, it's Diane Day. Another winning word in the Go Anywhere Getaway next hour. Also, a new baby in the Duck Dynasty family. We had no idea this one was even on the way. Bella Robertson Mayo, who's the youngest daughter of Willie and Corey Robertson, she welcomed the baby girl that they named Merritt Presley Thursday, September 17th. She was at her, Bella, the mama's birthday party on Wednesday when she went into labor and gave birth to her the next day. And Sadie, her older sister, kind of chronicled it all and did videos of this and that on her birthday into the birth of little Miss Merritt.

0: Margaret Presley. She had gone through fertility problems, so they said this was little angel was just a blessing from God. Look what God has done. Turn mourning into dancing. Congrats.
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The National Weather Service in Shreveport has issued a severe thunderstorm warning for Central Smith County in northeastern Texas, southwestern Upshur County in northeastern Texas, southeastern Wood County in northeastern Texas, until 12:45 p.m. Central Daylight Time. At 11:53 a.m. Central Daylight Time, a severe thunderstorm was located near Hawkins, or 16 miles southeast of Mineola, moving southeast at 15 miles per hour. Hazard, 60 miles per hour wind gusts and half-dollar size hail. Source, radar indicated. Impact, hail damage to vehicles is expected. Expect wind damage to roofs, siding, and trees. Locations impacted include Big Sandy, Hawkins, Winona, Red Springs, and Pritchett. Seek shelter.

inside a well-built structure and stay away from windows. The storm is capable of producing damaging winds and large hail. Torrential rainfall is also occurring with this storm and may lead to flash flooding. Do not drive your vehicle through flooded roadways. Repeating, a severe thunderstorm warning has been issued until 12:45 p.m. Central Daylight Time for the following counties: in Texas, Smith, Upshur, and Wood.

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kicking off the noon hour with Jason Aldean. In just a minute, we bring you the country music heartbeat. And one big star says he's been dealing with anxiety all of his life and kind of how he's been dealing with it. Up next.

That's when she walked in. I said, I'm sorry, but we're closed. She said, I know, but I'm afraid I left my purse

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0: back. John King's getting to drinking. It's Kix 105.7 with Diane Day. Your Heartbeat of Country finds that Luke Bryan has dealt with anxiety for a long time. He says it used to be so bad that it took away from some of the biggest moments of his career. Recently, he said that, "I think I grew up in that generation of men where they didn't talk about stuff like that. And they held it in. And I think now, thank God, society talks about it a little more openly." That's one of the reasons Luke Bryan says he's willing to talk about his own experiences with anxiety. And he said, "We're all human, and I do pretty well with anxiety now." Well, Kenny Chesney has always had a way of taking a simple moment and kind of turning it into something we can all relate to, right? That's what's happened with Silver Sands Marina, his new album, which is set to drop this coming Friday. And he has explained what pulled him into Silver Sands Marina when he first heard it. He said it was a bit of nostalgia. The thing that drew him to the marina in the first place is because, especially today, with social media and everything, we have all this fake intimacy. And Silver Sands Marina was a real life moment. That's Kenny Chesney. And I'm Diane Day, your Heartbeat of Country for today on Kix 105.7.
1: 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Harlan, you guys doing a volleyball show now?
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1: 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The way y'all butcher those football scores, I can imagine what you'll do for volleyball. 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
1: 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You guys have been butchering football scores on Friday night for years. 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
17: Good morning, East Texas. We are going to have some rain chances for today at 40%. Pretty much scattered showers across the viewing area. Should start around the early afternoon. But other than that, we are going to be around the mid-90s across the entire way. This is Raul Garcia from the CBS 19 Weather Center.

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Luke Combs has anxiety, but he deals with it better now and opens up and talks about it. That's good news. Hey, other good news, Winnie Ward coming your way in just a few minutes for the Go Anywhere Getaway.

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0: 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Neil McCoy's big show is this Saturday night, benefiting the East Texas Angel Network. 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We have some you can win from us. 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You simply text in this word. 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

0: Mix 105.7, it's Diane Day. You heard that Yellowstone fan favorite, Jimmy, is going to now be on Marshalls with KC Dutton. That's right. Yep. Okay. I don't know if his wife, Emily, is going to be there or not, but he's going to be returning. Season 2 of Marshalls begins very soon, October 4th. That's Sunday night, 8:30, CBS. Well, Jefferson White is the actor who plays Jimmy. And he was on all 5 seasons of Yellowstone. He ended up working for the Four Sixes Ranch. After he was sent there, kind of a punishment, remember? And he eventually got married. And for a long time, he was the only actor attached to the show based on the Four Sixes. And Taylor Sheridan dashed the hopes of that show in recent interviews. We thought he was going to have a spinoff with the Four Sixes, but doesn't look like that's going to happen. Now, Jimmy is going to be with KC Dutton on Marshalls. Okay, what do you think about that? He's coming to the East Camp. And that is a look at your news today, when fall season usually means more of the great shows that you know and love coming back.
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13: Good morning, East Texas. We are going to have some rain chances for today at 40%. Pretty much scattered showers across the viewing area. Should start around the early afternoon. But other than that, we are going to be around the mid-90s across the entire way. This is Raul Garcia from the CBS 19 Weather Center.

kind of south of Sanity. Zach Top, it kicks 105.7. Hello there, it's Diane Day. Don't forget, we're giving you another winning word in the 5 o'clock hour to go anywhere, get away. You pick the trip, we send you there on us.

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5: He's a ranch hand in a pinch, man. 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
1: Horseback with Kojo here at Kicks 105.7. I'm Diane Day. We're number one for country and fun after a week of vacation. Much needed. Back with nature. Let me tell you what I did, because you need to put this on your bucket list. If you haven't already been to Lake Tahoe, I've always wanted to go. It literally was more beautiful than I anticipated. Better than I imagined. Just the scenery. When you see this massive lake, it's like 22 miles by 12 miles. It's huge. You get close, you see the crystal clear water, beautiful sand, and then there's some rocky areas too. And, you know, the mountains nearby, and the weather was like 42 to 45 in the mornings, 65 to 70 during the day. Perfect. We did some e-bikes through the mountains. We actually did walk up a mountain where we saw the lake the whole time. We went to the Donner Camp. Yeah, there's a lot going on at Lake Tahoe. We even got in the water. We braved the cold, cold water. But I'm telling you, look into it, because you'll love it. I think I may post some Facebook pictures just so you see how beautiful it was. Yeah, check out our Facebook on KYKX so you see the gorgeousness of Tahoe, and makes you feel like, okay, we'll fall ever get here to Texas.
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0: 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Holy cow! I've never been so excited to see dark clouds in my life. Looks like some rain rolling through, but I'm not the expert. CBS 19 is going to fill you in with the latest forecast of just a few. I'm bringing the Jordan Davis, Morgan Wallen, Hardy, and your request to the party. 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
15: Good morning, East Texas. We are going to have some rain chances for today at 40%. Pretty much scattered showers across the viewing area. Should start around the early afternoon. But other than that, we are going to be around the mid-90s across the entire way. This is Raul Garcia from the CBS 19 Weather Center.

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0: New country from Megan Maroney, that's Medicine. Kix 105.7, number one for country fun and finally some rain. I don't know about you, but I'm so excited. I might go out and dance in it here in just a few. Nate Smith coming up, Carrie Underwood, Scotty McCreary on the way. And don't forget, just after 5 o'clock today, another chance for you to win the Go Anywhere getaway made possible by the incredible people at East Texas Professional Credit Union. They're not the only ones that notice you could use a little time off. Listen, you and a friend deserve the vacation that you could win. We're talking about a vacation to any city in the United States you choose. We'll just take care of all the details. You pick it out. We'll work it out. You've heard that somewhere before, but we'll take care of the airfare there and back and the hotel stay. You just worry about two things. Well, three, really. Number one, what city are you going to? Number two, who are you going to take with you? And number three, this is the most important part, winning. Yeah, it's easy, though. And just after five, I'll give you a keyword. You text it back to me. 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But don't take one chance to win. 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

0: time zone am I on? What country am I in?
1: It doesn't matter. It's 5 o'clock somewhere.
0: It's always on 5 in Margaritaville, come to think of it.
1: Yeah, I heard that.
0: You've been there, haven't you?
1: Yes, sir.
0: I've seen your boat there.
1: I've been to Margaritaville a few times.
0: All right. Well, that's good.
1: Stumble my way back.
0: Okay. Well, we just want to make sure you can keep it between the navigational beacons.
1: Between the buoys. I got it.
0: All right. Well, it's 5 o'clock. Let's go somewhere.
1: I'm ready. Crank it up.
0: Let's get out of here.
1: I'm gone.
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country from Jelly Roll, Put Your Hands Up on Kix 105.7. Number one for country and fun, Brandon Michael here, and I'm not sure whether I should be jealous or happy for a three-year-old. Let me explain. Bootsy Darrington is her name. She's from Idaho. She's the youngest person ever to visit all 12 Disney theme parks worldwide. Let me say that first line again here. Three-year-old Bootsy Darrington of Idaho is now the youngest person to visit all 12 Disney theme parks worldwide. This is the furthest removed I've ever been from somebody who's set a record. You know how I know that? I learned today that there are 12 Disney theme parks I didn't know. I had no idea. But yes, three-year-old, technically 3 years and 139 days old, Bootsy broke the Guinness Book of World Records for being the youngest person to ever visit every single Disney park there is. And it started when she was 11 months old, so she didn't really get a jump on this whole 3 years and 139 days deal either. In March of 2024, her family went to Tokyo Disney. She was 11 months old. Then they went to California, Florida, France, Japan, China, and Hong Kong and did the rest of them. Now, at three and like some change, and there's 12 parks, they would have to visit like four parks a year, right? Well, they didn't start until she was almost a year old. So that's quite a bit of Disney in 2.5 years, don't you think? What kind of budget are these people working with? That's so crazy. Jess and Steve are the parents. And there's another kid in the family, too. So this is a family of four going to every Disney park, okay, in a little over 2 years. I've been to one Disney park ever, and that was on a band trip. What kind of

0: Yeah.
1: Good morning, East Texas. We are going to have some rain chances for today at 40%. Pretty much scattered showers across the viewing area. Should start around the early afternoon. But other than that, we are going to be around the mid-90s across the entire way. This is Raul Garcia from the CBS 19 Weather Center.

best thing to do on a rainy Monday afternoon is pretend to work and listen to the best country ever. I got part of that covered for you. 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It's time to rethink some things on Kix 105.7.

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0: New country from Jason Aldean. 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Number one for country and fun. And I sincerely hope you got your fill of corn dogs and deep fried Oreos and all the rides you can stand. Pig races too. 77th annual Gregg County Fair came to a close over the weekend. And some of the high points, Sophie Fisher of White Oak High School was crowned Miss Gregg County. And not only does she get the crown and the title, she gets a $1,000 scholarship, and she plans to pursue a career as a pediatrician. Coming from a guy who has kids, who lives here in East Texas, okay, we need more great pediatrician because some of them are not great, we're going to say, okay? Some of them are not great. Some great ones out there, but you just got to go through, you know, a bunch of frogs before you find a prince is all I'm saying. Also, I want to say congratulations to Ryan Castaneda from Longview High School, named Miss Congeniality, and Pigskin Bob from the Friday Night Scoreboard Show, named in a misdemeanor.
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0: See, that's what I'm talking about right there. New country from Riley Green. It's Think As You Drunk I Am. Kix 105.7. Number one for country and fun. I'm Brandon Michael, and you are finally in the last hour of your Monday workday. You may have not thought this was ever going to come, but you're here, and we're nearly to the finish line. Before we get there, though, I wanted to share something ridiculous with you. And first and foremost, I am not Harlan the sports guy. People say I'm far too handsome. Not me. It's other people saying it, okay? A lot of people are saying it, though. I do like some sports, especially basketball, like the NBA. Huge fan. But no matter how big of a fan I am never going to pay $1,300 to go see a game. That's what the New York Knicks were charging. New York Knicks, champions, by the way. Okay, top of the game. A lot of people would argue that they're the best basketball team in the world. $1,300 is what they're charging for a single seat in their opener against the Philadelphia 76ers, which, by the way, has probably the most popular basketball player in the league right now, LeBron James. I don't like him. But you know what? Even if you took LeBron James off of the bench, I still wouldn't pay $1,300 to go see that game.
1: 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Harlan, you guys doing a volleyball show now?
2: That's right. 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
1: 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The way y'all butcher those football scores, I can imagine what you'll do for volleyball. 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
2: 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Well, we're trying.
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1: That'd be right. 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

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But other than that, we are going to be around the mid-90s across the entire way. 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

0: Crank It Up Loud. 6, 5, 4, 3, 2, 1. Counting down.
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0: 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And if there's a song you want to hear, you want to add in, let me know. 903-663-1057. Real quick, though, very special time of the year. If you like beer, Oktoberfest is officially underway in Munich, Germany. Now, you're going to see Oktoberfest celebrations all across East Texas. In fact, they had Rugfest. Am I saying that right? Yeah, Rugenbach in Marshall. They just had that last week. There's a couple more happening over the next couple of weeks. But the big question I always get is, why don't they have Oktoberfest in October? Well, it's a celebration of the October to come, okay? And the beer that they make, the Oktoberfest beer, is ready in early September, so they're celebrating that. And believe me, there's a lot more beer that lasts all the way through October and beyond. So, but the real reason is probably they were too hammered to read a calendar. I mean, that's my bet.
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New country from Kenny Chesney, that's Carry On. Something you don't have to do anymore because it's finally after 5 o'clock on a Monday. You made it all the way through. Congratulations. More celebration country coming up for you. Bailey Zimmerman, Morgan Wallen, Billy Currington too. But first, let's talk about how good or bad your Monday was. If you feel like you kind of need to get out of here now, I'm not going to ask any questions, okay? And I'm not going to tell anybody where you went, but I would like to send you wherever you'd like to go. The Go Anywhere Getaway, brought to you by East Texas Professional Credit Union, will let you pick any city in the United States. And once you do, we're going to send you and a friend, and we'll take care of all the details. Round trip, airfare for two, the hotel, the whole nine yards. But you got to win first, okay? And you do that by taking the code word I'm going to give you. It's so easy, it's kind of hard to explain. You take the code word, and then you just send it back to me. Well, I guess that was easy. 903-663-1057. That's the number you texted back to. You do that, you're in the running to win. But real quick, before I give you this word, and yeah, I got one. There's three more words tomorrow, Wednesday, Thursday, and Friday. And each one of them is another chance for you to win. So get them all. Text them all in. You can tune in with Diane Day, 9 in the morning. Noon, she's got another one. And, of course, I'll cap off your workday with another word just after 5 o'clock, which is what I'm going to do right now. You ready? Your code word this hour is state. S-T-A-T-E, state. Text that to me at 663-1057 for your chance to win the East Texas Professional Credit.

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15: Hey there, East Texas. An isolated shower or thunderstorm can't be ruled out this evening. Otherwise, overnight partly cloudy, kind of cool, down to 71 for the overnight low. It's a warm day Tuesday with a 20% chance of rain and a high of 94. In the CBS 19 Weather Center, I'm Chief Meteorologist Brett Anthony.

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1: 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In fact, that time is right now. We're about to check in with Harlan, the sports guy, who's... excuse me, I'm sorry, it's dusty in here. Who's setting up his record player, the one that he keeps in his office all the time. And he's brought out his old crate of records. It's got, I already went through it, Rush, Neil Diamond's in there, Kenny Chesney, and there's one Earth, Wind, and Fire. And look at him over there. He has no idea what he's doing. There's one Earth, Wind, and Fire album. Let's flip it over. There you go. So let's find out what all that's about.
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4: 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That's according to me. You can count on that. I've had conversations.

0: 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I said, did they mention Harlan the sports guy? 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Cowboys win. Rangers are in first place. And, yeah, I got the record player plugged in and ready to go. We'll do that after this.
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Oh, who could forget the 21st night of September? I've tried to forget it. Can't do it. And what Brandon doesn't appreciate is I had to download all these from my 8-tracks onto vinyl so I could play them for you. It's not easy. I mean, such a great song. What a great band. If you don't like that, I can't help you. And if you don't like the Cowboys beating the Commanders, I can't help you there either. Looked like it was going to be a pretty wild game until Jaden Daniels messed up. How many times did they replay him dislocating his elbow? I thought after Joe Theismann, they quit showing that so many times. They kept showing it. I didn't think it was as bad as that guy that backpedaled onto his own teammate in a certain area you don't want to get backed up onto. Whew, that was awful. Cowboys got out to a good lead. Washington was coming back. Daniels goes down. Dak and CeeDee Lamb took over. And I know there's people who don't like Dak Prescott. I love him. A friend of mine, Tony, can't stand Dak Prescott. I love him. We got into a big thing at lunch the other day about Arch Manning and Dak Prescott. I texted him last night. How'd Dak do today? By the way, set the all-time career touchdown passing record for the Cowboys. Passing up, Tony Romo. And think about that. Nobody's thrown more touchdown passes in a Cowboy uniform than Rain Dakota Prescott. All right, so they win it 37-20. Saints had a big win. They beat Baltimore, who the Cowboys play next, 24-17. Houston lost again and at home and only got 6 points. C.J. Stroud threw for 353 yards, and they only scored 6 points against the Cincinnati defense that ain't much better than Dallas. Boy, now Houston's 0-2, and both games were at home. Then, of course, a wild one last night. Indianapolis wouldn't go away. What did Jonathan Taylor touchdown have? 4 touchdowns? Kansas City had to pull their behinds out of the fire in overtime again. I have the Chiefs kicker on my fantasy team, so I was loving that overtime. The Chiefs win at 33-30. You got one more tonight. The Los Angeles Rams host the New York Football Giants tonight at 7:15 on

0: ABC Channel 7. Joe and Troy will have the call. The Mannings are on ESPN. It's from Inglewood, California, and kicks off at 7:15. Now, next up for the Cowboys Sunday, they're supposed to play the Ravens in Brazil. They'll play the Ravens. There's talk that the field is a disaster, and they may end up moving the game to Mexico City or possibly even back to Arlington because it is a Cowboys home game. I don't know. They got to make a decision today or tomorrow, so I'll keep you posted. All right, now even more good news. Your Texas Rangers took 2 out of 3 from the Toronto Blue Jays this weekend at home. Boy, I thought with Jacob deGrom going yesterday, they might sweep them. It's okay. They still got 2 out of 3 because Houston got swept by the Atlanta Braves. So here we go. 1 week to go. 6 games each. They're both off today. And then 6 straight games to the finish line. Rangers are 78-78. The Astros are 77-79. Now, we got to beat them. If we tie, they get the West, and they go to the playoffs. But the Astros are, man, they've lost 7 of their last 10. Texas has won like 4 series in a row, 6 of their last 10. But you got that tiebreaker out there where you can't finish the same as them. So I think you got to win 4. By the way, they're like 2 games behind the White Sox if Houston does pass them. So probably not going to make that up this week. You got to win the West. Got to win 4 games. Now, we got the first 3 are with the Mets at home. The Mets are terrible. They're setting tee times for next week. They're ready to be done with the season. Doesn't mean it's easy because you got the young kids playing and they'll give their all. But it's all right there in front of you. You set yourself up for success. Now go do it. Mackenzie Gore goes tonight. It's 7:05. No, it's tomorrow. Tomorrow's game 1. Night game 2. And then an afternoon game on Thursday to wrap up the series. And then they head up to Minnesota. Minnesota. Finish up the season. Man, take 3 from the Mets. Get this thing sealed. They never make it easy, though, do they? We'll see. All right, yes, I'm podcasting tonight. I got my ballot right here in my hot little hands for week 4 balloting for the Beast Texas Fabulous 15 polls. As soon as I finish this up, I'm going to record that tonight. I'll tell you how I voted. So I'll have that up here in an hour or so. Now, tomorrow we'll talk college football. See how I did in my picks. We'll check the rankings, get ready for next weekend. Wednesday, we'll have the results of the high school football voting. Thursday, we'll do the volleyball results. We've got the volleyball show tomorrow night. Interview with Levin Barker, legendary coach, Tatum High School. From Mahaya, was at Carthage for a while. Builds winning programs wherever he goes. He's our interview tomorrow night, halfway through the volleyball season for us, for Bob and me. So no KYKX game of the week this week. Other than that, we've got a full week for you. All right, I'm going to pack up my record collection, get ready to podcast. Brandon Michael, he'll take you the rest of the way after I pots left and wheel him around. B-Dub will be in here at 7 o'clock. You have a great evening. ABC Auto Parts and I, we hope you never text and drive. 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But you didn't hear that from me, but you did. 1065JackFM. All right, sports guys out of here. 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

0: country from Luke Bryan, who's doing just about the coolest thing I think I've ever seen a country singer do. He's on this tour, right? But he's not touring stadiums. He's not doing ornate concert halls. He's playing at family farms across the country. Now, admittedly, the first two stops on this tour didn't work out very well. They had to cancel the first two stops because of weather. See, over the weekend, he was supposed to be at 1846 Farms in Pennsylvania and John Shayendorf Dairy Farms in Allegan, Michigan. But Mother Nature decided it wasn't time for a Luke Bryan concert. Luckily, there's tons more dates set up on this tour. But here's what I really love. Not only does it call a little bit of attention to the American farmer, who absolutely needs to have attention focused on them, okay? But also, this tour raises so much money in scholarships for kids who want to pursue agriculture. I don't know if you know this, but over the past couple of decades, fewer and fewer kids are getting into farming or getting into ranching or getting into agriculture, period. And that's bad. Because, you know, somebody's going to grow the food that is. And I would much, much rather it be America. That's just me. I'm not running for office either. I'm just saying I would like American farmers to reap the benefits before anybody else does. And I think this is a great way to do it. It's great country. It's a great place for a show. They got plenty of fields, right? And if Mother Nature will quit making everything so muddy, thank you, we're going to have many more Luke Bryan farm tour stops.
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11: 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Hey there, East Texas. An isolated shower or thunderstorm can't be ruled out this evening. Otherwise, overnight, partly cloudy, kind of cool, down to 71 for the overnight low. It's a warm day Tuesday with a 20% chance of rain and a high of 94. In the CBS 19 Weather Center, I'm Chief Meteorologist Brett Anthony.

0: Coming up at the 60th Annual CMA Awards next month, this girl is nominated for 9 awards, more than anybody else in country music. Ella Langley with New Country Now. 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

0: New country from John Morgan, that's Kid Myself on Kicks 105.7. 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I'm going to tell you, they know you've been stressed out. They've noticed you need a little time away. And that's exactly what we're talking about here. You win this thing, you pick any city in the United States, and we'll take care of all the details. Round trip airfare for two, of course. You can't walk. We'll set you up with a hotel stay, too. You have to win, though. That's your part. And to do it, it's actually pretty easy. So you're going to get three chances to do it every single weekday this week. And this is the last week to play, by the way. Tomorrow, three chances. Wednesday, Thursday, Friday, three chances each day. And they start at 9 a.m. for Diane Day. Then at noon, when you're at lunch, she's going to give you another one. Yours truly, Brandon Michael, will cap off the workday just after 5 with your third and final code word of the day. All you have to do when you hear it is text it back to us. It's like we're playing catch. 663-1057. You get us that word, you're in the running to win the Go Anywhere Getaway from East Texas Professional Credit Union and Kicks 105.7.
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day, Potts Farm was a place to go. Load a truck up, hit the dirt road. Jump the barbed wire, spread the word. Light the bonfire and call the girls. King in the can and the Marlboro man. Jack and Jim were a few good men. 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Better watch out for the boys in blue. And all this small town, he said, she said. Ain't it funny how rumors spread? Like I know something y'all don't know. Man, that talk is getting old. You better mind your business, man. Watch your mouth. Before I have to knock that loud mouth out. I'm tired of talking, man. Y'all ain't listening. Them old dirt.